She believed that one day she would again feel the sun. She must be patient. She must have faith in the seeds that are planted beneath the snow. She must hold on, and she must let go.

dance floor into a runway. Tell them make room, my body's the entree. I can turn a mad hoe into a fan. Cameras flashing, lights on, fucking up. 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
1: Attention, attention. Here comes a very important security advice for our foreign visitors. Lover guests from all over the world. When you go in Berlin to the Bäcker and you have appetite for this very famous and lecker Kalorienbombe with Marmelade in the middle, never, but really never ask for a Berliner. Because here the correct word is Pfannkuchen. And never come with the argument that the rest of the world says Berliner to this fine Gebäck. This could be taken as a very offensive Klugschütterei. And if we have what enough in Berlin, then Klugschütters. Versteht da?
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1: Attention, attention. Here comes a very important security advice for our foreign visitors. Lover guests from all over the world. In Berlin, we have a very big problem with dog shit. This is not appetitlich, but it is so. The most absolute dangerous dog shit areas in Berlin are Neukölln, Kreuzberg, Friedrichshain, Wedding, Prenzlauer, Schöne and Lichtenberg, Mitte, Wilmersdorf, Pankow, Marzahn, Treptow.
2: It's Fritz.

chewing on the flame, cause I've never been one to ruin a game. He's a keeper, he's a believer, he's on the ground on his knees in a theater, and he put us in a car, I don't know where we are, but he fell in love with a fever. I can never leave her.

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1: Attention, attention. Here comes a very important security advice for our foreign visitors. Lover guests from all over the world. In order to keep the Fußgänger traffic in Bahn stations or Kaufhauses flowing, please mark you a very simple rule for the Rolltreppennutzung. The Rolltreppen rule goes, links geht man, rechts steht man. Also, stand right and go, links. Because the danger is, that you if not follow this Rolltreppen rule and go meinetwegen only right or, noch schlimmer, you stand links all the time. Then, yeah, then you make a Stau. And you belong to this Puppet-Nasen that we call Rolltreppen-Deppen.
2: It's Fritz.

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Just let them up. Mit Gänsehaut am Freitag.

0: scammers and black callers. 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
1: That's okay.
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2: It's Fritz, beste Musik. Urban Tunes mit Claudia Kamit.

cream, let me step from out the tables. 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

0: Mädels, beste Musik. 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
1: This is God's plan, he said it to me. 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

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I can't speed sideways on grime, jungle or garage, when I know there's the reason we

Fritz, Fritz. Beste Musik. 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